And I touched your face, narcotic mind from lace, Mary Jane. And I called your name like an addicted to cocaine, calls all the stuff you'd rather blame. And I touched your face, narcotic mind from lace, Mary Jane. And

change it. If you don't like your job, quit. If you don't have enough time, stop watching.

my bad type, make your mama sad type, make your girlfriend mad type, might seduce your dad type. I'm the bad guy.